0: you in. You're good too, and we can still be friends. Fans went nuts, they put me on their shoulders. Then I heard a voice, and it sounded like my mother's.
1: Get up for school, you're gonna be late.
0: Ma, can't you see that I'm playing the game?
1: How could you be playing if you're still in bed? Are you getting sick? Did you hit your head?
0: Oh man, it was all a dream. I guess that kind of thing can never happen to me. If it was a dream, and it wasn't real, how'd I get a jersey with the name O'Neal?

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I gotta make a phone call. Thank you. Boy, I hope this woman don't take me through no changes today, because I had a hard day today, man. You know, let me see what's happening at the address before I go home.

0: 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Now why you wanna go and do that, huh? Now why you wanna go and do that, love, huh? Now why you wanna go and do that,
1: Oh, yeah. I like this one.
0: What?

0: 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De stem van jouw regio.
1: You might know of the original sin. And you might know how to play with fire.

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Most people never find the love. Sometimes you just can't be a man. Sometimes you just can't be a man.